right. Thank you so much. I'm going to play one more song for you all, and it's such a treat to be here. I think I was on Mountain Stage about 8 years ago, and it's the kindest group of people that run this show. So long live Mountain Stage, and long live public radio.

In the aftermath of new motherhood, she reached out to musical friends, including other creative women who'd kept going while choosing to be moms. She called the ones she knew, and they walked her through it. Many of them showed up on the record to collaborate, like she said, Tift Merritt, Watch House, Phil Cook, and S. Carey of Bon Iver, and among others. Her new album is called With You. That was Courtney Hartman. We hope you'll take a look at our website, mountainstage.org. There you'll find links to our podcast, and you can follow us on just about every form of social media. And of course,

Thank you. Thank you very much. Man, I did not write that song. Mr. Bob Dylan did. I wish that I did. I'm born and raised in Texas, and this is a song about exactly that. It's just a song called Lone Star.

So

0: Wow, what was that, Leo?
1: George, a large number of recordings I made in northern Ghana. And this was a very important village called Tumu, where there's a very well-known chief musician. And this group, of course, was a xylophone orchestra, and the bells that you heard were actually tied around the wrists of the xylophone player so that he can have his own rhythm at the same time.
0: Leo, you recently returned to Africa, and you were in Ghana, of course, and you went back to Liberia. Liberia, of course, is sadly torn up by a vicious civil war that's killed 150,000 people over the last 6 years. And you spent a lot of time there in more peaceful days.
1: George, even though it was heartbreaking to go back to Liberia, it was still like going back home for me because I did spend so

0: Thank you so much, folks. We appreciate it. Thank you.
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0: We'll get into all of that after the break, when the battlefield science really begins.
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3: Hi, I'm Jared J.B. Boyd, host of Bill Street Caravan. Coming up this week on The Caravan, you've got Joe Restivo and friends, jazz guitar impresario.

0: Matt Bailey.
1: Thank you very much.
0: Founder of the Music Therapy of the Rockies, representing John Denver. Mac, thanks for being with us.
2: Thank you.
0: You guys holding up okay? So much more to come. So Dr. Dom Flemons, he is known as the American Songster. He performs music that spans over a century of American roots, and not only is he a virtuoso on a bunch of different instruments like the banjo and guitar and harmonica, but he's also a music scholar, actor. He's the force behind Nashville's American Songster Radio and the documentary series The Real Wild West. Dom's got a new solo album out called Traveling Wildfire, and it includes mostly original songs, some covers. It also leans in a decidedly country and then also Western direction. But he knows so much about American music. Happy to have him. Please welcome to E-Town for his first visit, Dom Flemons.